myself when I need your love. If I need your help, would you rescue me?

fix this. Right now we both need more than words. If we give up, we're gonna miss this. Can we remember who we were? Standing on St. Bridget's Road.

song that breaks the silence, the smile at curtain call. And I'm scared of who I'd be without you much more than you know. If I seem strong, it's just a show, standing on St. Bridget's Road.